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But you know what truth is? It's that little baby you're holding, and it's that man you fought with this morning, the same one you're going to make love with tonight.

Florida, in nomine Domini, Domine Cisagenes, Sena Meia, Dominus Vobisco, Oremus Deus Servestem, Sancticentur Existem, Vestimo Legem, et Unam Tantium Tuam, Tenta Pesitia, Ser Cristo, Dama Nosso, Amém. 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